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okay, let's get it. 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

0: We trust like this. 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Writing wrongs till they come with royalties and pub too.
1: Where you at?
0: At the house with it, watching Santa's.
1: Who you with?
0: On the couch with my favorite Santa. I was about to, but you convinced us. 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
1: Me like that.
0: You know what I'm saying?

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0: On the couch with my favorite Santa. 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
1: Hey, y'all, this is J. Cole. Don't save her. She don't want to be saved.
0: Don't save her. Get into one of the hottest shows of the year with two

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0: I know they prayed on my downfall. 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You ever been inside a federal courtroom? Homie, you ever went to trial and fought for your life? Being broke did something to my spirit. Asked so many to plug me, they act like they couldn't hear me. Look at me not driving German engineering. You don't want your baby mama. Mama, keep them near me. Kilroy. Remember when I used to use your L's to hit the road, hit the O and make them big boy sales? Move. Remember when you had them green things mailed with vacuum seals? Trying not to have them green things smell. Feds was on me. What you know about related through money? I don't know nothing. I just used to see them walk to the Coney. I be with women. My body count go from Persian to Cody. Any further questions, you can take that up with the lawyer. I hit up Finkel J Money. Brightmo Low Project. Joe will tell you every day before school. I sold a half boat. How you think I won best dress? With no support and had them paid lawyers coming in and out of court. Hey, Wando, hey, Theo, ain't it a blessing? We made it out Kentucky after all that happened. After the pre-trials, after the status, after them impact statements, after the castle. Hey, JR, ain't it a blessing? We made it out of Lansing after all that happened. After Michigan State, after

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1: First time I went to Memphis, they had, it was a two-story club, that only the downstairs was open. We looking down, and it was a mosh pit.
2: Yeah. Five star till I talk. A member, where I say, Cactus Jack. Member somewhere, wow. And we run the Bumba Club Black.
3: John.

the street, I'm the heat. 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Hey, diamonds hitting, I'm shining. Gangsta, for real, these be on these beaches, rhyme. All my odds be dying. All my friends be lying. Having flashbacks when I was just riding it. 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My own regret is been too young to Matthew McConaughey. Yeah, Matthew McConaughey.

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0: prayed on my downfall.
1: They what?
0: I know they prayed on my downfall. On R10, yeah, I stood tall. They so disloyal, show them how to boil. Go get a thermometer for the pot. I need this beer cooked right. Let's keep that water 400 degrees Fahrenheit. You ever been inside a federal courtroom? Homie, you ever went to trial and fought for your life? Being broke did something to my spirit. Asked so many to plug me, they act like they couldn't hear me. Look at me not driving German engineering. You don't want your baby mama. Mama, keep them near me. Kilroy. Remember when I used to use your L's to hit the road, hit the O and make them big boy sales? Move. Remember when you had them green things mailed with vacuum seals? Trying not to have them green things smell. Feds was on me. What you know about related through money? I don't know nothing. I just used to see them walk to the Coney. I be with women. My body count go from Persian to Cody. Any further questions, you can take that up with the lawyer. I hit up Finkel J Money. Brightmo Low Project. Joe will tell you every day before school. I sold a half bow. How you think I won best dress? With no support and had them paid lawyers coming in and out of court. Hey, Wando, hey, Theo, ain't it a blessing? We made it out Kentucky after all that happened. After the pre-trials, after the status, after them impact statements, after the castle. Hey, JR, ain't it a blessing? We made it out of Lansing after all that happened. After Michigan State, after.

AP for the water. 100K, I spend on my señora. My picky on margarine butter. And my ink got McDonald's niggas. Soon as I land on the lyric, who gets they wet? Tears. 488 hit the gears. 488. Suicide, don't Britney Spears. I'm bougie, so don't get near. Chris Angel make

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0: Yeah, I love me a trapping old dark skin country old. 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Top real slick, big tip, big gun old. 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Never been a boat or a lame old. Never switched up on the gang old. Street cred good, always old. Let me put this cook on your face old. Hit her, I ain't in your beats and you ain't in mine. Hit her. Yeah, we both outside. That's my type, but hit her. In heels. 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Strip club stunt, I'm a stunt hard. We can go dollar for dollar in this junk. He missed the get it done. I'm Mrs. One of One. Fall in love every time we link. He got me sprung.com. Mind these girls can't keep it peace. 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Boy, I don't wanna push you on a leash. Never that. You a dog, I'm a dog. We can keep it in the street. I ain't in your beats and you ain't in mine. Hit him in mine. Yeah, we both outside. That's my type, but hit her.
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0: To be honest, love, love too. 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
0: On the couch with my favorite Santa. 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

0: To be honest, love, love too. 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
0: On the couch with my favorite Santa. 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

to chill. Damn. They tryna cover it up like a quilt. Rari go skirt on a boy like a kilt. Kept it 100 on paper like Will. Tricking it off on a paying a bill. That's just how I do the sauce and the spill. These know how I pop it for real. These

0: of what 25 volunteers did in our old facility. So the efficiency levels are off the roof, right? Mm-hmm. We never expected these levels of efficiency in our building so soon, which is wonderful. And we are trying to do our best to manage all that, right? It's like moving into a new home. You have to figure out, you know, different things that are happening, and we're working through all those nuances of being in a new building. But the ability to have all of our cold storage in one spot in our last facility, we had refrigerated trucks running 24/7 on our facility, on our grounds.
1: Because that's got to be pretty pricey over time.
0: Exactly, because we did not have enough cold storage space in our old facility. And so this comes really at a pivotal time for us because the demand for food assistance has vastly increased over the last several years, as we've talked about. Right now, we're seeing gas prices at their highest level since 2022. We continue to deal with inflation, increased prices on gasoline, on food, everyday essentials like rent, Medicare, health insurance, everything has gone up, and it is pushing families across Nebraska and Western Iowa to the brink.
1: COVID has certainly smacked America around, and the effects are still being felt. And so, you know, with that regard, so having this new facility, and especially the location you're on at 84th and L, close to the interstate, and so that makes things logistically even that much more efficient than you had with the previous location.
0: Absolutely. We are on the 7th busiest intersection in Omaha. Now, that higher visibility means more people are coming to us and just dropping into our building, which has allowed us to directly connect with neighbors that we weren't able to do before. Mm-hmm. So once we knew that this would be higher visibility, more people coming in. And so what we've implemented these care packs, it's essential food for someone who comes to our building and they're in crisis. So it's food that can really hold them over for a day or so. And then we're able to connect them with long-term sustainable help, right? Connecting them with one of our pantry partners, making sure that it is conveniently located for them. But what's really neat about these care packs is that our volunteers are the ones who get to choose what goes in to these essential bags. And that gives them a little bit more autonomy in choosing the right products for our neighbors in need. So it's a win-win for everyone. So we've elevated our volunteer experience, and we're also directly connecting with neighbors and really figuring out what their needs are and how we can best support them.
1: And located at 84th and L, you are pretty much centrally located between most of the affected areas in the metro, with north and south and eastern parts of town, and even into Council Bluffs. It's not even a hop, skip, and a jump. It's more like just a quick jog.
0: Exactly. Everyone knows where we're located now, which is fantastic. Whereas we were kind of hidden a little bit before in an mm-hmm. industrial area. And so that enhanced visibility just gives us the opportunity to just push out our mission, right, in greater impact across not only Omaha, the metro area, but across our 93 counties.
1: And I know that you mentioned those 93 counties. And, you know, we've talked about this before, that that is a very large swath of geography to be trying to help out. Talk about some of the things that go into that. It's more than just Douglas County, Sarpy County, and Pottawatomie County. It's a huge chunk of Nebraska, if not most of Nebraska, and a chunk of Iowa, yes?
0: Absolutely. Our coverage area spans more than 78,000 square miles. We actually have the second largest service area across Feeding America's network of 200 food banks.
1: That's pretty significant.
0: Absolutely. So our drivers are driving up to 8 hours. We're going all the way up to Scott's Bluff mm-hmm. To deliver food to our mobile partners out there and our brick and mortar pantries out there. It is every single day. It's a logistical nightmare, right? Making sure we can schedule our drivers adequately and resourcefully to make our stops as efficient as possible. And now what gets even harder is the increase in gas prices mm-hmm. because to fill up one of our semis can cost over $900.
1: Yes. That's 85 gallons of fuel on some of these trucks. And now when they go out to the farthest away places, they still are able to make it back at the end of the day? There are no overnights?
0: We do overnights.
1: Okay.
0: Yeah. So it's a lot on our drivers, right? Mm-hmm. And we're doing it in an efficient way to make sure that if they're driving 8 hours out there, obviously we're not just sending them out for one stop. They're making several stops along the way.
1: Maximizing efficiency.
0: Exactly. That's what it's all about. But as these gas prices increase, it just makes things that much more challenging for our transportation team.
1: Do you find, though, that when...

0: And when you get that far out, do you find the awareness of folks out there on the other end, you know just how far this food is coming to serve their particular area, or is there some more outreach that maybe Food Bank for the Heartland needs to do to make people aware of that? Or
1: that's a great question. We have 500 network partners across our service area, and those network partners include churches, schools, emergency pantries, emergency shelters, brick and mortar pantries, other nonprofit organizations. So we partner with them. We obviously, the food comes into our warehouse and then it's distributed across those network partners. And we do our best to ensure that we are located in as many of those, you know, rural communities as we can, because we know it's the rural communities where food insecurity is higher. A lot of these rural communities do not have a grocery store. Mm-hmm. They don't have access to fresh, nutritious food. There's 44 counties in America that don't have a grocery store. 10 of them are in Nebraska.
0: You get that far out in the rural area in some of these towns, maybe 300, 400 people, and the farthest town away might be the county seat, and that's, you know, and the counties in Nebraska are pretty big geographically, and so, you know, that's a trip.
1: That is a trip, and unfortunately, if they don't have access to healthy food, they're not getting the food that they need to focus, live, and thrive. And so in some of these rural communities, the food bank's mobile pantry may be their only access to fresh food. And that is why it is imperative that we deliver our mission in a way that is efficient to these smaller rural communities. So whether it's a backpack program at one of the rural schools, whether it's our mobile pantry program where they can come in, it's one-day distributions, they can get the fresh food that they need and be on their way, or it might be a brick-and-mortar pantry, we are making sure that elements of our program are centrally located across our 93 counties.
0: Okay, and we'll be talking more about how they do that at Food Bank for the Heartland and events that are coming up throughout the month of June. Summertime is coming. And buckle up, kids. Here we go. And we'll be talking more with Stephanie Sullivan, Food Bank for the Heartland, on the other side of the break. This is I&A, Issues and Answers.
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0: We are back on I&A, Issues and Answers, a public affairs program of the Omaha radio stations of Usher Media Group. Glad to have you along on the show with us this morning. My name is Ed Thompson, joined today by Stephanie Sullivan of Food Bank for the Heartland. And in the last segment, we were talking about the reach that Food Bank for the Heartland has, 93 counties that they serve, going all the way to Scouts Bluff. And Stephanie, we were talking about, drivers. I was in Des Moines Moines over the weekend, last weekend, and just driving back to the metro from Des Moines, it was, you know, okay, that's a 200-mile drive. That I literally saw 200 semi-trucks along the way in 200 miles. That's a truck per mile. And I would imagine that you get out a little farther west, you go up to past Lincoln and into Grand Island and farther west, that it's mostly trucks.
1: Yeah, you're seeing more trucks than cars on the road, probably.
0: And so, you know, you mentioned in the last segment that the fuel, the diesel, has gone up in price so much that it's almost $1,000 bill to fill up a truck to make the trip. Mm-hmm. And the drivers need to be paid, and they have rules to follow and this and that and a third. So cash donations. Everybody talks about making food donations, mm-hmm. but cash, like we said in the break, cash is king, isn't it?
1: It absolutely is. And the monetary donations, because of our relationships with wholesalers and retailers, we can stretch even a dollar that you give us, we can stretch it that much further. So you could purchase food at the grocery store and donate it to us, but if you donate us that same amount, let's say it's $20, we can stretch that much further because of our relationship and our ability to purchase in bulk. And it's those donations, those financial donations we receive, that allows us to purchase more food. And right now, that's what we need to do. We are seeing a catastrophic increase in more people than ever relying on the food bank and our services for food assistance. We visited a recent mobile pantry distribution in Ralston, and I can't tell you how many seniors told us, "I never thought I would be here. I worked all my life, I did all the right things, and yet I'm here needing food assistance, and I never saw this coming." And so it just brings into focus that we're all one crisis away from needing food assistance, and there are people who never thought they would need food assistance from the food bank, and they're needing to come to us, and we want to be able to support them every step of the way. And so that's why those financial donations are critical, because it allows us to purchase that healthy, nutritious food to ensure these people have consistent access.
0: Food donations definitely taken, but it's the cash that goes a lot farther and provides much more assistance than I think folks probably would realize.
1: Absolutely. And not only does it support us, but we are expecting prices to rise on food. Last fiscal year, we saw increases of 15% on food. This fiscal year, we are budgeting for a 6% increase on food again. And so every little bit helps. I think a lot of people may think, oh, I don't have a ton of extra cash. I can only donate $10. That's okay. Every little bit counts.
0: You get 100 people with 10 bucks coming in, there's 1,000 right there.
1: Absolutely. Absolutely. So don't feel like you don't have enough to make a difference. Mm-hmm. We'll take a dollar, right? It doesn't matter. We're not asking for huge donations. Every little bit counts, and we all have a role to play right now as food insecurity continues to rise. That is why we're so grateful we work and live in the heartland, because our neighbors take care of each other during the hardest times. We've seen it again and again and again. The government shutdown last fall was such a beautiful reminder that when our neighbors are in need, it's the community that comes together and creates sustained change.
0: That is, I think, cultural DNA that is part of living in the Midwest, that you don't want to expect it, but when it happens, you go, thank you. You know, it's just so wonderful. And speaking of Midwesterners just rolling up their sleeves and getting in there and saying, what do you need me to do to help? You've got big events coming up during the month of June that are going to go a long way into making sure that the mission of Food Bank for the Heartland can continue.
1: Absolutely. So June is a big month for us. Typically, people don't think about food insecurity over the summer, right? We talked about all the busyness that comes in the summer months. People are planning summer vacations. Food insecurity may not be on your mind. The food bank might not be on your mind, but the summer months is when we see food insecurity rise, because kids are out of school for summer, and those kids who were getting the free and reduced breakfast and lunch at school are now home. And so families have more mouths to feed and less resources to do it, on top of a time where inflation is forcing everyone to struggle. And so June is a really big month for us, and it's why we always host our annual Strike Out Hunger campaign. This year is our 19th year, and it's a really great way for companies to get involved. So companies across the Omaha Metro compete against each other to see who can raise the most meals in terms of donating food, donating financial contributions, or volunteering. And it's a wonderful way for just our organizations to get involved and make a difference in the fight against hunger. So with that, we have our Stuff the Truck event coming up Friday, June 5th. It's at the Baker's
0: coming up this Friday.
1: Yes, it's at the Baker's on 173rd and Center, so their Lakeside location, from 3 to 5 on Friday afternoon. And this is a really easy, fun way for the community to get involved. So members of the food bank will be there. As you enter the store, we'll hand you a flyer, and on that flyer is the most needed items right now at the food bank. As you do your grocery shopping, collect some of those non-perishable items, hand it to us on the way out, and those goods go directly to our communities, helping people receive that essential, critical nutrition they need right now.
0: And what are some of the things, you know, the top three things that you'd like to see being donated would be... Proteins.
1: You nailed it. We know that because of the high cost of food, the first thing that gets cut from the list is protein, right? People will no longer shop on that perimeter of the store where things are more expensive, and they'll say to the inside aisles, well, that's where your protein is. That's where your fruits and veggies are, right? So if people aren't buying fresh meat, the best thing we can do for them is get them canned protein. So canned tuna, canned chicken, canned salmon, peanut butter goes a really long way. And also with kids home from school, peanut butter and jelly, what's better than that?
0: Peanut butter is a magical food.
1: I've
0: done the math, and this is just a little bit inside baseball here for Ed Thompson, is I've eaten a peanut butter and jelly sandwich every day of my life since I was 5 years old, and 65 in November. I have eaten approximately 21,000 or more peanut butter jelly sandwiches in my entire life.
1: I love that.
0: So yes, peanut butter, not just PB&Js. There's so much other stuff that you can do with peanut butter.
1: Yeah, it's a really versatile item that, like you said, can go so far. So that's another staple in pantries, right? And we want to make sure that we're getting people the staple foods that they need in their pantry so they can easily put together other meals. Box meals are really important too. Things that are easy to make, like macaroni and cheese, Chef Boyardee, things that even a kid could put together, right? Mm-hmm. If the parents aren't there, they're easily able to make a meal for themselves and not have to have a parent right there.
0: Hamburger helper, tuna yes. helper, chicken helper, those yes. kind of things that stretch the probably smaller version of the protein, but you add the pasta, the sauce, and the vegetables that are inherently in those, and then you can stretch that out and feed more people. You know, like my grandpa said, always, you know, fill up a hollow leg, you know, if you're really hungry. And so those kinds of things really go a long way, don't they?
1: They really do, and it helps families better plan, right, with what they're dealing with at the time. A lot of these families are going through such financial hardships, so any little bit helps. And so we ask you and encourage you to come out to our Stuff the Truck event. Again, that's next Friday, June 5th from 3 to 5 p.m. at our Lakeside Baker's location on 173rd and Center. And as you do your grocery shopping, just pick up a couple extra items, and every little bit helps, like we talked about. And so that food, it'll go back into our warehouse. Our volunteers will sort that food, and it'll go directly across those 93 counties. And so that little bit of help made a significant difference for somebody else in need.
0: And let's quickly mention, too, the Strike Out Hunger campaign, which is going on through the entire month of June.
1: Yeah. A great way to get involved in that is you can see what organizations are participating, and you can donate to them and help them get more meals, right? So you can go to our website, foodbankheartland.org. You can see what organizations are participating and donate to their virtual funds drive, and that'll get them more points. So there is a way for our community to get involved in that as well.
0: So the individual can help the corporate to help get the bigger donations.
1: Yeah, it's when we all work together. That's when we can really create change.
0: Always works. So we're going to take another short break, and when we come back, we'll wrap things up with more information, speaking with Stephanie Sullivan, Food Bank for the Heartland. Gosh, it's always a good time having you here.
1: Yeah, I love it. Thank you.
0: Yeah, absolutely. And we'll be talking to you on the other side of the break. 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
0: We are back on I&A, Issues and Answers, a public affairs program of the Omaha radio stations of Usher Media Group. My name is Ed Thompson. Glad to have you along with us. And come on, it's summertime. Sorry. I love summer, and we're joined by Stephanie Sullivan from Food Bank for the Heartland. And summertime is kind of, it just seems counterintuitive that summertime would be a time that food insecurity kind of gets there. You know, you think into winter and Christmas and New Year's and Thanksgiving, but summertime, still a huge need. And so that's why we have these big events for our Food Bank from the Heartland. Let's go over them real quick. Let's recap. Yeah.
1: So we've got our Stuff the Truck event coming up on Friday, June 5th at the Lakeside Bakers location. That's 173rd and Center. We'll be there from 3 to 5. As you're doing your grocery shopping, you can just pick up a couple extra non-perishable items. We'll give you a list to tell you what items are most needed. Pick up those extra items, drop them off to us, help us stuff the truck, and you've made a difference, right? But there's several other ways to get involved, too. You can head to our website, foodbankheartland.org. It is a critical time for us, as we've talked about, because hunger never takes a break. But summer hunger is one of the hardest seasons for thousands across our communities, because with kids home from school, more mouths to feed, less resources to do it. And for the food bank, we also have less resources because donations tend to decrease in the summer months. As you talked about, we're typically top of mind in that November, December timeframe. So people kind of forget about the food bank, but hunger never takes a break.
0: And like that's why you're here on the show today to remind folks that, hey, we're still hurting over here. We could use your help. Thank you very much.
1: Yes. So head to our website, foodbankheartland.org, to make one of those monetary donations. 96 cents of every single dollar goes directly back into our communities.
0: That is a remarkable figure, because a lot of times, you know, a lot of people are maybe a little skeptical of donating to organizations because the markups are just, but when you say 96 cents out of every dollar is going to do the job you're asking people to help you do, that's pretty significant.
1: Yeah. We want people to know that we are, we appreciate every single donation, and we want to be good stewards of those donations. And so that money goes directly back into our communities, delivering our mission, right? Ensuring that people have consistent access to healthy food, and we're doing that through community partnerships.
0: And part of the way that maybe you folks who are listening this morning, how can you help? Here's a way. Pick up the computer and go to foodbankfortheheartland.org.
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0: Foodbankheartland.org. And you can make a donation, $1, $10, $1,000. And folks can also go to, say, their bosses at work and saying, hey, what can we do to have our company help out?
1: Yes, we have a company match. And so that's a huge element of bringing more dollars to make more of an impact. And so if your organization is willing to match it, we will work with you on getting all that set up on the back end, and then your dollar can go that much further.
0: Come on, kids. You can go in there and strong-arm their boss. That's got to be good for a laugh, too, not to mention just doing the good stuff. So a lot of work ahead, and the work continues, and the good work continues, and making sure people have enough to eat.
1: Yeah. At the end of the day, that's all we're doing. And we know we're not going to solve hunger overnight, but we know that with the work that we're doing, with the generosity of our community, somebody will go home tonight with food. And we'll come back again, and we'll do it tomorrow.
0: And it's a bit of a spiritual balm, too. So, you know, not only are you feeding the body, but you're also feeding the spirit.
1: Oh, absolutely. This food is not just providing nutritious meals. It is giving people hope and stability and just a brighter tomorrow.
0: We'll take it. Stephanie Sullivan, Food Bank for the Heartland. Always good to have you along, sister. Thanks for coming in today.
1: Thanks so much for having me. Always looking forward to our discussions.
0: All right. And thank you for joining us on the air today, too, for joining us every week. Every week. We're very grateful to have you. My name is Ed Thompson. Join us again next time for Issues and Answers, a public affairs program of the Omaha stations of Usher Media Group. Have a good day.
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I'm different, yeah, I'm different.

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trapping and rapping, I'm golden. 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Real over everything, unenforced. 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

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See you at the bar, you was hardly talking. That's when I knew that your heart was scarring. Friends to lovers need a part to star in. Like, wait, babe, let me ask your pardon. This ain't

0: 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You know what really impresses the ladies? When a guy has a few drinks and later gets pulled over for buzz driving. That could cost you around $10,000 in fines, legal fees, and increased insurance rates. 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Oh, I know. You drive more carefully when you're buzzed. You've proven that hundreds of times. A woman admires that kind of confidence. And you've practiced how to speak if a cop does pull you over. Slowly, clearly, and politely, like, "Good evening, officer." 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You could kiss $10,000 goodbye, along with any chance of having a girlfriend. Because nothing says, "I'm a catch," more than a guy who lives in his parents' basement and calls it my place.
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1: Yo! 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

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That maybe...

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1: Ring, ring. 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

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Welcome to the South where they serve in the dirt and grass. 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

0: To be honest, love, love too. 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
1: Where you at?
0: At the house with it, watching Santa's.
1: Who you with?
0: On the couch with my favorite Santa. I was about to, but you convinced us. Should I decorate her walls or log off to Pinterest? 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
1: Dear John, I was hoping it wouldn't come to this, but you've left me no choice. 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

0: in black and white. It's a problem with the whole way of life. It can't change overnight. But we gotta start somewhere. Might as well go ahead, start here. We done had a hell of a year. I'ma make it count why I'm here. God is the only man I fear.
1: Dear John, I was hoping it wouldn't come to this, but you've left me no choice. I'm leaving. Uncontrolled high blood pressure is really serious, and lately you seem to really not care. 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

0: To be honest, love, love too. 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
0: On the couch with my favorite Santa. 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

0: To be honest, love, love too. 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

Though this season of her life had been cold, lonely, and tough, though she slipped back into a darkness she had hoped by now to have overcome, she had learned a beautiful lesson as she kissed her girls goodbye and thanked them for getting her out the house. 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

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Got it out the mud, 6-1-0, thug old. Top real slick, big tip, big gun old. Pick a girl up when we hunch, oh, strong old. Hit em, making them pay, stacking that pay. 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Never been a vote or lame-o. 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I ain't in your business, and you ain't in mine. Yeah, we both outside, that's my

0: 10 heels. 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He missed the get it done. I'm Mrs. One of One. Yeah. Fall in love every time we link. He got me sprung.com. 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
2: Yeah. Five Star Tell a Talk. A member that represents Cactus Jack. 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

0: To be honest, love, love too. I gossip with my like I'm Young Thug too. 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Writing wrongs till they come with royalties and pub too.
1: Where you at?
0: At the house with it, watching Santa's.
1: Who you with?
0: On the couch with my favorite Santa. 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Should I decorate her walls or log off the Pinterest? Never too late to meditate on emotional attachments. Even if I fall.

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1: 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Yeah, yeah. Oh, yeah, yeah. 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It's just matching up to my aesthetics, but you know what I'm saying? My don't even be appreciating it. It's cool.

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I'm trapping and rapping, I'm golden. 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

0: you blush like this. The friend zone when you hug like this. 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We adjust like this. 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Writing wrongs till they come with royalties and pub too.
1: Where you at?
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0: 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I was about to, but you convinced us. Should I decorate her walls or log off to Pinterest? 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

0: To be honest, love, love too. 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

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Damn. 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Rari go skirt on a boy like a kilt. Kept it 100 on paper like Will. Tricking it off on a paying a bill. That's just how I do the sauce and the spill. These know how I pop it for real. These

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See you at the bar, you was hardly talking. That's when I knew that your heart was scarring. Friends to lovers need a part to star in. Like, wait, babe,

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Big G L O N G L E. 50,000 new Chanel shopping spree, and every time I pop out, you know I A T E.

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CDC, he a dog for the, and you know I got the treat. Private entry through the club, feet up. Play with gang tonight, her face going on the tee. Babe, you know I'm thick as Coachella. You ain't gonna never catch me slipping. Ain't no

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2: The inherent right to work is one of the elemental privileges of a free people. Endowed, as our nation is, with abundant physical resources, and inspired, as it should be, with the high purpose to make those resources and opportunities available for the enjoyment of all, we approach this problem of re-employment with the real hope of finding a better answer than we have now.

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1: I used to think about immature things. 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